0: el primero. 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
1: 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Comparteix Radio Arenys. La primera música.
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3: You wanna guess the color of my underwear? You wanna know what I got going on down there?

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I practiced every night, now I'm ready. First.

0: 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But then we're going to do the finish. Rough.
1: Proud Mary.
0: It's the way we do.
1: Proud Mary.
0: And we're rolling.

0: the demons do their very own special dance.
1: In hell, we dance our own special way. Well, let's show them how we dance while our bodies decay.
2: Do we bounce like Backstreet?
1: Not without a heartbeat.
2: Do we grab like Michael Bibbs?
1: Bell Bibbs of all before the living.
2: Do we move like Tatty?
1: Not without a bloodstream.
3: Let's go, Lorraine. I like that.

0: I've been a little on the anemic side these past few weeks. So what if I've had a few dizzy spells, a little lightheadedness? It's been worth it, old pal. Tui, I'm a little hungry. I'ma go down to Schmendrick's and get a bite to eat. I'll see you later.
1: Feed me.
0: I beg your pardon?
1: Feed me.
0: Tui, you talk. You open your trap, your thing, and you said...
1: Feed me, Quailborn, feed me now.
0: I'll run down to the corner and pick you up some nice chopped sirloin.
1: Must be blood.
0: Tui, that's disgusting.
1: Must be fresh.
0: I don't want to hear this.
1: Feed me.
0: Does it have to be human?
1: Feed me.
0: Does it have to be mine?
1: Feed me.
0: Where am I supposed to get it?
1: Feed me, Seymour. Feed me all night long.
2: That's right, boy.

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1: You eat blood, Audrey, too. Let's face it. How am I supposed to keep on feeding you? Kill people?
0: I'll make it worth your while.
1: Look, you're a plant, an inanimate object.
0: Does this look inanimate to you, punk? If I can talk and I can move, who's to say I can't do anything I want?

are the children of the night, those who hide themselves from light. Can you not hear the secret music? I am the master, their boyard. I summon them from near and far to make intoxicating music. But it's time now to leave them. I must follow my plan. I shall have to believe them. I need pastures new. What I

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I'll go out hunting all night long, just one more pale face on the throng, turning them all into my creatures. Hear the people all hear me. Their defenses are strong. They refuse to come near me. I need pastures new. What

yourselves reasonable price for all the riches I am giving. We are the children of the night, and we must hide ourselves from light, but we must